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The Lehigh Valley's greatest hits of the 60s and 70s. Yeah, the heat is most definitely affecting your sleep, which is in turn affecting your mood. I'm just saying. We gotta chat in minutes.

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Don't forget to wake up with us, though. 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

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Hey, it's Michelle Fay. I am checking out, but I hope you have a great rest of your Monday night. And don't forget to wake up with us 9 a.m. to 5 p.m. every hour. You'll have your chance to win that $1,000 right here. Wake up with us tomorrow morning, and it's yours. Have a great one.

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1: Hey, it's Christina. 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Oh my gosh, this summer has been crazy. 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

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Hi, it's Christina. We got some modern English coming up, Michael Jackson on the way, and John Bon Jovi next.

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Hey, it's Christina. All right, so Spider-Man Brand New Day is breaking records. The latest entry in the Spider-Man franchise has made an estimated $168 million on opening night. By the way, beating the record set by the Avengers Endgame. So I'd say ain't bad.

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1: Well, it looks like the Salvation Army is already facing a toy shortage ahead of Christmas. 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
1: This 11-year-old girl battling leukemia turned her hospital room into a menu. 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
1: Hey, it's Christina. Lionel Richie is cracking me up while he's on stage taking and huffing oxygen out of a can. Because listen, we ain't spring chickens these days, and he's up there performing, running around on stage. I mean, can you blame him? And joking, what's in this can? Well,

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Your next chance at $1,000 is this morning at 9. 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
1: Good morning, up and at 'em early or just a late night rider with me. 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You want to hear something? Let me know on Instagram, Christina On Air.

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the Lehigh Valley's greatest hits of all time, Real Oldies 1470. Well, it looks like the American Red Cross is calling for a national blood crisis. At this point, they are falling very, very dangerously low in blood donations. So if you can give it over your arm, save a life, that'd be fantastic. And thank

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We'll take care of it with the $1,000 Great Gas Giveaway. Your next chance at $1,000 is this morning at 9. 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
0: Every morning right around this time, we play some games. So coming up next, our human calendar will take over.
1: That's right. We're going to play What Year Was It? So get to stretching. Game time is next. Yesterday.

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We'll take care of it with the $1,000 Great Gas Giveaway. Your next chance at $1,000 is this morning at 9. 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

0: 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Hey, how would you like this kind of joy on a Tuesday morning?
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0: Oldies, 1470 WSAN. Pretty sure no one's having more fun in the morning. In fact, we've had so much fun, they're kicking us out.
1: 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We'll see you bright and early at 0600.
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Real Oldies, 1470. Minutes after 11 o'clock, don't walk under that tree. A tick could jump down on you. Have you ever heard that? Is that true or false? 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

0: 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The 12 o'clock keyword that could land you $1,000. Michael won.
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0: 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It's Martha's Mixtape with Martha Quinn.
3: It's mixtape time. Mixtapes are how we start our afternoons together every day when you group three songs together in a category. Carlos, joining in from Mexico City, sent in three songs sung by singers who had distinctive 80s haircuts. Who could forget? Mike Score of A Flock of Seagulls haircut. It's like he had Batman ears up on the side of his head with long bangs. Here's our end, So Far Away.

Wake up with David and Meredith on Real Oldies 1470. A flock of seagulls seconds back started Carlos's mixtape, three songs with singers who had distinct 80s haircuts. Pat Benatar in the 80s had that super

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I'll tell you this, there is no such thing as a cheap

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Minutes after 2 o'clock, Martha Quinn with you. Don't you find every time you feel something itchy on your skin, if you're like me, you go, is this a tick? Is this a tick? How do you keep them out of your lawn? Find out next.

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I'm Martha Quinn with Pink.

the Valley's Real Oldies, 1470. Just after 3 o'clock, did you hear that keyword moments ago? If you entered it at our website, get ready for that phone to ring. It could be us telling you that you won $1,000 in our $1,000 Great Guest Giveaway. I'm Jeff Davis. Happy Tuesday, Van Morrison and Manfred Mann's Earth Band. They're coming up. More of the greatest hits back-to-back for you. You got the Cars and Drive.

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The $1,000 Great Gas Giveaway continues with your next chance to win at the top of the hour. 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

0: 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Real oldies, 1470. Blinded by the Light, it's Manfred Mann's Earth Band. 315, I'm Jeff Davis filling in here. Happy Tuesday. Let's wrap up this workday with more of the greatest hits next. Benny King, The Stones, Journey, CCR. Another long set in just a few minutes here. Now, before you get up and put that Red's Steak Cilantro and Lime Burrito in the microwave, first of all, did you buy it at Costco? It may contain eggs not declared on the label. The USDA did not do a recall because it's not for sale anymore, but they are issuing a public health alert. So just be careful. If you got one, throw it out. I mean, if you can't eat eggs, that is. The Red's Steak Cilantro and Lime Burrito sold at Costco.
1: 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It's Mike Mittman live from Music Fest on an absolutely gorgeous Tuesday. 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

real oldies, 1470, the Lehigh Valley's greatest hits. Eagles are coming up. We're rolling through this long set back-to-back. I'm Jeff Davis. 50 years ago, this song came out, and there's a new video on YouTube you can check out from 1977. Elton and Kiki singing it.

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1: Eagles and Take It Easy. I'm Jeff Davis, heading toward 4 o'clock, wrapping up this Tuesday workday. Another long set of the greatest hits next. Michael Jackson and ELO coming up for you. And you could be taking it easy in Las Vegas the weekend of September 18th and 19th. 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

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Getting ready to head out on the highway just after 4 o'clock. I'm Jeff Davis filling in and wrapping up a Tuesday work day. Dobie Gray and Prince are just ahead. 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

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It's like your favorite mixtape, but better.

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I'm Jeff Davis, taking you back with another classic on Real Oldies, 1470 WSAN. 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Whoa.

0: Real Oldies, 1470 WSAN. We'll be California Dreaming here in just a few as we roll through a long set back to back. I'm Jeff Davis filling in. Happy Tuesday. Another keyword in our $1,000 Great Cast giveaway is coming up at 5 o'clock.
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0: Motown, soul, and rock and roll. Real oldies, 1470. Mama's in the Papa's, California dreaming. The sunshine, the beaches, and the surfing dogs. Congratulations to Rosie, a Labrador, who won the dog surfing championships over the weekend. I didn't even know there was such a thing. This should be an Olympic sport. The annual World Dog Surfing Championships were held Saturday in Pacifica, California. The surf was rough. Get it? The competition was fierce, and that Labrador named Rosie was recognized above all the rest with a special Spirit of Surfing award. So let's say congratulations to all the surfing dogs. They can put that on their resumes. Edge of 17 from Stevie Nicks is next. We'll get into another long set of the greatest hits and the Pina Colada songs on the way, too.
1: 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It's Mike Mittman live from Music Fest on an absolutely gorgeous Tuesday. Come on down. Some great acts performing here, including Go Go Gadget and later on, my television co-host, the champ himself, Larry Holmes and Marmalade will be performing. And Larry will be doing a lot of great hits. So come on down, enjoy all the fun. 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

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Real oldies. 1470 WSAN. Another keyword in our $1,000 great gas giveaway is just minutes away at 5 o'clock. I'm Jeff Davis filling in. You know, they say folks who use those GLP-1s, they're not desiring the pina coladas so much anymore. Here's Rupert Holmes.

Real Oldies, 1470, just after 5 o'clock. Jeff Davis, fill it in. Got Eric Clapton and Free All Right Now in just a few. Rolling through this long set of the greatest hits back to back. If you entered that keyword that we heard just a few minutes ago, make sure you're by the phone. Could be money for you in our $1,000 Great Gas Giveaway. 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

0: 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Real oldies, 1470 WSAN. I'm Jeff Davis. Heart is on the way. We're rolling through this long set of the greatest hits back to back. And our $1,000 Great Guess giveaway. It returns tomorrow morning, 9 a.m. That's nine chances every weekday to win $1,000.
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0: Real Oldies, 1470 WSAN, the Lehigh Valley's greatest hits, and a Nancy Wilson, It's Heart and Alone. I'm Jeff Davis. 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And we're heading towards 6 o'clock. 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
1: 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Come on down. 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

The Lehigh Valley's greatest hits of all time, Real Oldies 1470. I'm Jeff Davis, back into another long set of the greatest hits as we head towards 6 o'clock. I hate to tell you this if your name is Karen or Chad, but you probably already know. People are judging you based on your first name. Talker Research, they did the study. Gen Z, they're the judgiest ones of all. You know what name is really cool, though? Marvin.

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Bob Seger and the Silver Bullet Band, Johnny Nash, they're on the way for you. As we roll through this long set of the greatest hits back to back, I'm Jeff Davis filling in here just after 6 o'clock. Stage adaptation of Purple Rain hits the Broadway stage March of next year at the Majestic Theater. 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

The Valley's Real Oldies, 1470. Frankie Valli is coming up. I'm Jeff Davis. It's a long set of the greatest hits back-to-back. Ever wonder what Paul McCartney has for breakfast? Well, he answered that question on his website. Cereal, strawberries, blueberries, and raspberries. And the newspaper.

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We'll take care of it with the $1,000 Great Gas Giveaway. Your next chance at $1,000 is tomorrow morning at 9. 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Real Oldies, 14.

0: Real Oldies, 1470. Frankie Valli, movie, music, it's Grease. I'm Jeff Davis, Michael Jackson, The Monkees. Just ahead, more of the greatest hits back-to-back heading towards 7 o'clock. I drove past my favorite gas station, and I do have one. These days, you kind of have to. And gas was up 50 cents already. From one day to the next, it was up 50 cents. They say the average right now should be about 4.11. Record highs are coming up. That's why we've got our $1,000 great gas giveaway for you. It's back tomorrow morning, 9 a.m. to 5 p.m. We've got nine chances every weekday for you to win $1,000. 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
1: 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Come on down. Some great acts performing here, including Go Go Gadget, and later on, my television co-host, the champ himself, Larry Holmes and Marmalade will be performing. And Larry will be doing a lot of great hits. So come on down, enjoy all the fun. 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

The greatest hits of all time right here on Oldies 1470. I'm Jeff Davis. Enjoy the rest of your Tuesday evening. Heading towards 7 o'clock, you got the Monkees. Oh.

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2: 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What's going on? I'm Michelle Faye checking in with the Commodores now.

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1: 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Come on down. 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